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0: My job this afternoon is to play a stack of music to have you feeling good here at Bay 93.9 on a beautiful afternoon in Geelong, week two of the school holidays. Now, you know now you're in danger territory here, danger of receiving an I'm bored mum, or possibly a foot in the back of the seat while you're driving the car somewhere. Hey, are we there yet? That sort of thing. And you think now kids these days, oh, look, when we were kids, we were never like that. We, you know, we had four TV channels. We didn't have all the computer games. Well, I don't know about you, but I think we maybe aren't that different. Last night on the ride home on the motorcycle, had the conversation with the other half. What do you want for dinner? I don't know. What do you want? You know the one. Went to the supermarket, walked around for almost half an hour. I think people were following me thinking I was going to start shoplifting or something. Just couldn't find something in the whole supermarket. There's only, what, 200,000 things in there to eat. Managed to get myself a couple of steaks and some veggies, so that was worth a half hour walk around. And when I got home, plonked myself in front of the TV with my, what, 100 million shows we can watch on the streaming services. There was nothing to watch. I just couldn't find anything. Turned off the telly and gave up after that. I don't think we're too different from the kids, really, are we? Up soon, Christina New, to have you feeling good here at Bay.
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4: 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I want somebody to rip my head clean off.
2: Take the wheat sack with you. 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
2: Pop it in the car.
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Bit of Mossy for a Tuesday afternoon. That feels good. It's Bay 93.9 coming up now to 4 o'clock. But local news with Beck coming up in just a minute just to see what's happening around the place. It's greyed up a little bit outside. I'm not sure I approve. Can barely see the yu-yangs at the moment. Bit of a sort of a mist around the sky, a few clouds about, although they don't think it's going to rain. It should be all right. Beck will have all your weather and all that coming up real soon. Got the top four at four on the way. We were mid-80s yesterday. I wonder where we'll be today. You'll have to stick around and find out. I can tell you that in this particular year, our population hit 18,500,000 people. Does that give you a clue? No, I didn't think so. Stick around. You'll find out the year real soon. If you've got one of those call centre headsets, you might want to wear it. Got a spare cone bra laying around at home, grab that as well, okay?

0: 1995, that is the year we're looking at today on the Top 4 at 4. Just about to wrap it up. 1995, actually, here in Geelong, Bay 93.9, by the way. G'day. That was the year that the state government and local council decided, hey, let's start transforming that beautiful waterfront of ours, because it was pretty boring and pretty sort of blurk back then. Wasn't so good. The Cats also reached another grand final as well in 1995. The Barwon River had some major flooding, and Geelong was all about reinventing itself all along the waterfront, and the National War Museum was open as well. And of course, we had Bay City Plaza and Market Square. The city was looking good. That's it today for 1995. We do it all over again tomorrow. We might delve back into the 80s tomorrow. We'll see how we go. On the way, some of the best. Got some In Excess and Madonna to have you feeling good as you jump in the car. This is what's happening.
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3: Good afternoon. A busy run on Latrobe Terrace just heading southbound to Ryrie Street. Otherwise, it's banked up in Geelong West on the Hamilton Highway heading eastbound after Shannon Ave. Quick look at your run out of Melbourne. The Westgate Freeway is still looking good coming out of the city. The Princess Freeway is banked up from the Westgate through to the Point Cook Bend. 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That's the latest Bay 93.9 traffic for Geelong and the Surf Coast.
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4: 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Thanks, Lady Kaka.

Bowie. That's the sort of stuff you need on the drive home to have you feeling good at Bay 93.9. And we do it thanks to Wombat Gully, where it is bare root season at the moment. Coming up now to 5 o'clock. Now, I've got a question for you. This is a bit of a quiz. What has this... What has that got to do with this? Okay, Run DMC, and this is Def Leppard. Well, you see, Def Leppard had almost...

0: Wombat Gully Plant Farm, 201 Townsend Road in Moolap, where it is bare root season. Drive you home feeling good at Bay 93.9. I'm Craig, just about out the door. Rebecca MacDonald is standing by with the 6 o'clock local news update to tell you what's going on around the joint. Then lots of Mill and Nick to drive you home with a smile on your face. We've also got the song from Tears for Fears. The video clip to this one is from 1985. It was actually set in a library. And part of the video clip was actually inspired by the movie Ghostbusters. You know the scene on Ghostbusters where they're in a library and all the library cards go flying out of the drawer? Exactly the same thing happens in the film clip for Head Over Heels. There you go. You learn something every day. Hey, as you jump in the car and head on home, tomorrow's hump day, thank goodness, this is what's happening at and about in Geelong.
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3: Still busy on La Trobe Terrace heading southbound approaching Briary Street. Otherwise, it is busy in Grovedale on Colac Road just heading northbound. Quick look at your run out of Melbourne. The Westgate Freeway is slowing from Williamstown Road. As for the Princes Freeway, is banked up from the Westgate through to the Point Cook Bend with delays outbound to Doherty's Road due to reports of a crash. Want that big deal feeling? You can this Prime Day.

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0: Meet international superstar Lady Gaga. She'll be singing you some popular songs in her own special way.
1: If you can guess the song,
0: you'll score yourself an amazing prize for your bathroom, bedroom or kitchen thanks to Pillow Talk. Thanks, Lady Gaga. 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

0: 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Everyone's loving Zach Tui's tips.
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6: It is 18 minutes past 6. Slight delay in the button push, Mel. Cloudy at 11 today.
7: No, I appreciate the weather update. I really do.
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7: 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It's winter. Ah, winter. You're a mutt. Get. I tell you what, I seriously sometimes think about living on the Gold Coast during winter.
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0: 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He's got such an incredible voice, that bloke. Seal and Kiss from a Rose to finish up the Classic 9 at 9 this morning. Well done if you worked out that all the songs had the word kiss in the title. We'll do it again at the same time tomorrow, the Classic 9 at 9, here at Bay 93.9.
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